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Ustad Bade Ghulam Ali Khan now presents Tumri in Chanchar Tal. He is supported on vocal by Munawar Ali Khan and tabla by Ghulam Ahmad and on sarangi Muhammad Ahmad Baneh.

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He is accompanied on tabla by Afaq Hussain and on sarangi, Ghulam Sabir.

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0: Listening to Carnatic Classical Vocal Duet by B.V. 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They are accompanied on the violin by B. Shashi Kumar and on the mridangam by T.K. 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